0: 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Fridays have never looked better. Now that the Golfie has got the members draw in full swing. The members draw sees you get a chance to win $100 or even more for jackpots.
1: But
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1: Soulja Boy Tell. Hey, I got this new dance for y'all called the Soulja Boy. You just gotta punch, then crank back 3 times from left to right.

0: 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Just turn it on. And you can't go wrong.
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2: Hello there, I'm Sean Bindley. The federal government says more than 100,000 first home buyers used its 5% deposit scheme over the past year. Labor puts the figure down to a decision to remove income gaps, boost places and increase price limits. But the opposition argues falling property prices mean many participants now owe more than their home is worth. Cafes, restaurants and other small businesses are urging people not to blame them for higher prices sparked by changes to card processing fees. Businesses can no longer pass on the surcharge to customers, but many warn they can't absorb the fee from the bank and will have to increase costs. Labor MP Jerome Laxale is defending the changes, saying the surcharging system was broken and had to change.
3: 84-90% of businesses who do not surcharge will save money, and that adds up to $910 million a year for businesses because of lower interchange rates, right? So the businesses that do surcharge, some will incorporate that surcharge into their price, some will absorb it.
2: Israel has suspended all Fly Dubai flights and launched a multi-agency investigation involving Mossad, Shin Bet and the military after a co-pilot on a Tel Aviv-bound flight allegedly stabbed the captain and attempted to crash the aircraft. Israeli Prime Minister Benjamin Netanyahu called the incidents on Fly Dubai flight FZ1073 an extremely serious security breach, saying the Omani co-pilot appeared to have tried to sabotage the plane's systems before passengers and crew subdued him. The Boeing 737, carrying 174 passengers, was diverted to the Saudi city of Tabuk after plunging more than 5,000 metres in under 2 minutes. Blake Sifton reports from Tel Aviv.
4: We understand there were between 160 and 180 passengers on this flight from Dubai to Tel Aviv. Almost all of them are Israeli. And as the plane was entering Jordanian airspace, it took an abrupt U-turn and re-entered Saudi airspace. And at that point, it issued two distress signals. One was a general emergency signal, and the other was for a hijacking, or what's called unlawful interference. Flight tracking websites also show that the plane plummeted some 17,000 feet in just under 2 minutes.
2: Struggling Victorians will enjoy promised cost of living relief from today, with households being offered free daily electricity. Air News' Lee Harrison has more.
5: Households across the state will be able to run their dishwashers, washing machines and air conditioners for free between 11 a.m. and 2 p.m. every day. The Victorian Midday Power Saver was announced by the state government in March, providing cost of living relief to about 2.6 million homes with a smart meter. Residents are estimated to save between $149 and $1,100 on their annual energy bill, but it'll be up to households to sign up. From today, the Carroll government is also expanding the Victorian Energy Upgrades Program, giving households upfront discounts on ceiling insulation and saving more than $400 a year on their energy bills. Lee Harrison, Air News.
2: And WA police have charged a 30-year-old man over an incident in the Midwest. A man received a gunshot wound in the incident early yesterday morning near Geraldton. A heavy police presence descended on the remote area of Moonyanooka for most of the day. Five people were eventually arrested. Four were later released. A Wonthella man will front the Geraldton court today. The Australian dollar is buying 69.4 US cents. This is Air National News. Nathan Cleary has collected the final jewel in his rugby league crown, winning the Dally M medal for the first time last night. He wrapped it up with three rounds remaining in the regular season, taking an insurmountable lead in voting ahead of Cronulla's Braden Trindle. The Panthers halfback accepted award with a video message from hospital, thanking everyone for the support since his horror leg injury on Sunday.
6: I can't thank everyone enough for the messages they've sent through and the support I've felt. In terms of being able to win the Dally M award, I'm super grateful for that as well.
2: Warriors coach Andrew Webster has been named the coach of the year. Meanwhile, the Broncos will fly to Sydney this morning ahead of their NRLW grand final against the Roosters. Sunday's clash will also double as the final match for club legend Ali Brigginshaw after 9 seasons and 67 games with Brisbane. In AFLW, the Dockers and Eagles are preparing to meet on Sunday afternoon at Leaderville Oval, with West Coast out for their first derby win in 9 attempts. Freo forward Hayley Miller says the rivalry between the women's teams is just as intense as the men's.
7: They are lovely people, but there's certainly a fierce rivalry when we're out on the field. It is a lot more of a physical contest probably than most other games that we would have, just purely based on that rivalry, which is fantastic, and I'd absolutely love that.
2: And rival clubs in the English Premier League are pushing for Manchester City's punishment for financial breaches to be handed down this season. Australian Independent Radio News.
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1: On Saturday, the 24th of October, everyone is welcome to come along to the Rio Tinto Gove Community Day. It'll be on from 9 a.m. to 1 p.m. at the Nhulunbuy Town Hall. There'll be a free sausage sizzle, games, giveaways and fun. The Rio Tinto Gove Community Day is a great chance to learn more about their operations and some of the work helping support the town's transition beyond mining. 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
1: Hello there, I'm Sean Bindley. The federal government says more than 100,000 first home buyers used its 5% deposit scheme over the past year. Labor puts the figure down to a decision to remove income gaps, boost places and increase price limits. But the opposition argues falling property prices mean many participants now owe more than their home is worth. Cafes, restaurants and other small businesses are urging people not to blame them for higher prices sparked by changes to card processing fees. Businesses can no longer pass on the surcharge to customers, but many warn they can't absorb the fee from the bank and will have to increase costs. Labor MP Jerome Laxale is defending the changes, saying the surcharging system was broken and had to change.
2: 84 to 90% of businesses who do not surcharge will save money, and that adds up to $910 million a year for businesses because of lower interchange rates, right? So the businesses that do surcharge, some will incorporate that surcharge into their price, some will absorb it.
1: Israel has suspended all Fly Dubai flights and launched a multi-agency investigation involving Mossad, Shin Bet and the military after a co-pilot on a Tel Aviv-bound flight allegedly stabbed the captain and attempted to crash the aircraft. Israeli Prime Minister Benjamin Netanyahu called the incidents on Fly Dubai flight FZ1073 an extremely serious security breach, saying the Omani co-pilot appeared to have tried to sabotage the plane's systems before passengers and crew subdued him. The Boeing 737, carrying 174 passengers, was diverted to the Saudi city of Tabuk after plunging more than 5,000 metres in under 2 minutes. Blake Sifton reports from Tel Aviv.
3: We understand there were between 160 and 180 passengers on this flight from Dubai to Tel Aviv. Almost all of them are Israeli. And as the plane was entering Jordanian airspace, it took an abrupt U-turn and re-entered Saudi airspace. And at that point, it issued two distress signals. One was a general emergency signal, and the other was for a hijacking, or what's called unlawful interference. Flight tracking websites also show that the plane plummeted some 17,000 feet in just under 2 minutes.
1: Struggling Victorians will enjoy promised cost of living relief from today, with households being offered free daily electricity. Air News' Lee Harrison has more.
4: Households across the state will be able to run their dishwashers, washing machines and air conditioners for free between 11 a.m. and 2 p.m. every day. The Victorian Midday Power Saver was announced by the state government in March, providing cost of living relief to about 2.6 million homes with a smart meter. Residents are estimated to save between $149 and $1,100 on their annual energy bill, but it'll be up to households to sign up. From today, the Carroll government is also expanding the Victorian Energy Upgrades Program, giving households upfront discounts on ceiling insulation and saving more than $400 a year on their energy bills. Lee Harrison, Air News.
1: And WA police have charged a 30-year-old man over an incident in the Midwest. A man received a gunshot wound in the incident early yesterday morning near Geraldton. A heavy police presence descended on the remote area of Moonyanooka for most of the day. Five people were eventually arrested. Four were later released. A Wonthella man will front the Geraldton court today. The Australian dollar is buying 69.4 US cents. This is Air National News. Nathan Cleary has collected the final jewel in his rugby league crown, winning the Dally M medal for the first time last night. He wrapped it up with three rounds remaining in the regular season, taking an insurmountable lead in voting ahead of Cronulla's Braden Trindle. The Panthers halfback accepted award with a video message from hospital, thanking everyone for the support since his horror leg injury on Sunday.
5: I can't thank everyone enough for the messages they've sent through and the support I've felt. In terms of being able to win the Dally M award, I'm super grateful for that as well.
1: Warriors coach Andrew Webster has been named the coach of the year. Meanwhile, the Broncos will fly to Sydney this morning ahead of their NRLW Grand Final against the Roosters. Sunday's clash will also double as the final match for club legend Ali Brigginshaw after 9 seasons and 67 games with Brisbane. In AFLW, the Dockers and Eagles are preparing to meet on Sunday afternoon at Leaderville Oval, with West Coast out for their first derby win in 9 attempts. Freo forward Hayley Miller says the rivalry between the women's teams is just as intense as the men's.
6: They are lovely people, but there's certainly a fierce rivalry when we're out on the field. It is a lot more of a physical contest probably than most other games that we would have, just purely based on that rivalry, which is fantastic, and I'd absolutely love that.
1: And rival clubs in the English Premier League are pushing for Manchester City's punishment for financial breaches to be handed down this season. Australian Independent Radio News.
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4: 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Good on ya.

Did someone say functions? Yeah, I did. And now that we're talking and thinking about functions, here's a great idea. The Gove Country Golf Club. They have some great

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1: Hello there, I'm Sean Bindley. The federal government says more than 100,000 first home buyers used its 5% deposit scheme over the past year. Labor puts the figure down to a decision to remove income gaps, boost places and increase price limits. But the opposition argues falling property prices mean many participants now owe more than their home is worth. Cafes, restaurants and other small businesses are urging people not to blame them for higher prices sparked by changes to card processing fees. Businesses can no longer pass on the surcharge to customers, but many warn they can't absorb the fee from the bank and will have to increase costs. Labor MP Jerome Laxale is defending the changes, saying the surcharging system was broken and had to change.
2: 84 to 90% of businesses who do not surcharge will save money, and that adds up to $910 million a year for businesses because of lower interchange rates, right? So the businesses that do surcharge, some will incorporate that surcharge into their price, some will absorb it.
1: Israel has suspended all Fly Dubai flights and launched a multi-agency investigation involving Mossad, Shin Bet and the military after a co-pilot on a Tel Aviv-bound flight allegedly stabbed the captain and attempted to crash the aircraft. Israeli Prime Minister Benjamin Netanyahu called the incidents on Fly Dubai flight FZ1073 an extremely serious security breach, saying the Omani co-pilot appeared to have tried to sabotage the plane's systems before passengers and crew subdued him. The Boeing 737, carrying 174 passengers, was diverted to the Saudi city of Tabuk after plunging more than 5,000 metres in under 2 minutes. Blake Sifton reports from Tel Aviv.
3: We understand there were between 160 and 180 passengers on this flight from Dubai to Tel Aviv. Almost all of them are Israeli. And as the plane was entering Jordanian airspace, it took an abrupt U-turn and re-entered Saudi airspace. And at that point, it issued two distress signals. One was a general emergency signal, and the other was for a hijacking, or what's called unlawful interference. Flight tracking websites also show that the plane plummeted some 17,000 feet in just under 2 minutes.
1: Struggling Victorians will enjoy promised cost of living relief from today, with households being offered free daily electricity. Air News' Lee Harrison has more.
4: Households across the state will be able to run their dishwashers, washing machines and air conditioners for free between 11 a.m. and 2 p.m. every day. The Victorian Midday Power Saver was announced by the state government in March, providing cost of living relief to about 2.6 million homes with a smart meter. Residents are estimated to save between $149 and $1,100 on their annual energy bill, but it'll be up to households to sign up. From today, the Carroll government is also expanding the Victorian Energy Upgrades Program, giving households upfront discounts on ceiling insulation and saving more than $400 a year on their energy bills. Lee Harrison, Air News.
1: And WA police have charged a 30-year-old man over an incident in the Midwest. A man received a gunshot wound in the incident early yesterday morning near Geraldton. A heavy police presence descended on the remote area of Moonyanooka for most of the day. Five people were eventually arrested. Four were later released. A Wonthella man will front the Geraldton court today. The Australian dollar is buying 69.4 US cents. This is Air National News. Nathan Cleary has collected the final jewel in his rugby league crown, winning the Dally M medal for the first time last night. He wrapped it up with three rounds remaining in the regular season, taking an insurmountable lead in voting ahead of Cronulla's Braden Trindle. The Panthers halfback accepted award with a video message from hospital, thanking everyone for the support since his horror leg injury on Sunday.
5: I can't thank everyone enough for the messages they've sent through and the support I've felt in terms of being able to win the Dally M award. I'm super grateful for that as well.
1: Warriors coach Andrew Webster has been named the coach of the year. Meanwhile, the Broncos will fly to Sydney this morning ahead of their NRLW grand final against the Roosters. Sunday's clash will also double as the final match for club legend Ali Brigginshaw after 9 seasons and 67 games with Brisbane. In AFLW, the Dockers and Eagles are preparing to meet on Sunday afternoon at Leaderville Oval, with West Coast out for their first derby win in 9 attempts. Freo forward Hayley Miller says the rivalry between the women's teams is just as intense as the men's.
6: They are lovely people, but there's certainly a fierce rivalry when we're out on the field. It is a lot more of a physical contest probably than most other games that we would have, just purely based on that rivalry, which is fantastic, and I'd absolutely love that.
1: And rival clubs in the English Premier League are pushing for Manchester City's punishment for financial breaches to be handed down this season. Australian Independent Radio News.
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0: G'day, you're with Gove FM across northeast Arnhem Land. Rob with you. The following message is from station sponsors, the Department of Education NT. Some families across the Northern Territory are preparing for the return to school. Now, students return to school for Term 4 on Tuesday, the 6th of October. And after the September break, getting back into a regular routine from day one gives kids the best chance to settle quickly, reconnect with their classmates and teachers, and continue building the knowledge and skills they'll need throughout the year. Every school day counts. Being at school builds confidence, strengthens friendships, and provides the learning foundation children need to thrive. Now, the return to school can bring challenges for some families, and school attendance officers work across the territory with practical advice, local solutions, and tailored support to help overcome barriers to attendance. If you're finding it difficult to get your child to school, reach out to the student attendance and engagement team. You can call them on 1800 206 317. Start the term strong by making sure your child's back at school on Tuesday the 6th of October, because every school day counts. Here you go, mate. Did you know that your dog's registration tag is actually a golden ticket? At the Normboy Corporation, they believe in reunions. 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If the Normboy Corporation's animal management officer finds your dog and they're registered, they won't just keep them safe, they'll give them a personal lift right back to your door. 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But the care doesn't stop at the front gate. The corporation's trained animal management officer brings to Nullumboy a world of expertise to our community every day. 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Our unique location means we're also on Australia's front line, collaborating with science teams from biosecurity and specialising in the high-stakes world of snake relocation and handling, crocodile management and wildlife rescue. 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

G'day, you're on Cove FM. Sunday night screening of The Voice was history in the making, amigos. It's been 20 years since our Jess reached the grand final of the Aussie Idol and New Mob rallied behind her then. Now it's time for the Territory and all of Australia to get behind our young Miller. You see, the votes that are casted this week will determine whether young Miller is crowned the winner of The Voice 2026. So we need your help. Please vote for young Miller. And you can vote up to three times, so why stop at one? And all the voting information is available through The Voice networks and social media. The Voice Grand Final will be on Sunday, the 27th of September. So let's rally behind one of our own and show Australia how strongly the Territory supports young Miller.

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Has your other half left you? 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Well, you're not alone. Country Folk have been singing about it for years. 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
1: And we're the Last Connection. And we're coming to you from the Garma Festival. Yeah, yeah. You're listening to Gove FM 106.9.

Hi, I'm Jamie Foxton, and you're listening to Gove FM. And if I ever do find Gove, I'm going straight to the Hog Shed to hang out with the East Arnhem Blues Society crew.

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1: There comes a time in a young girl's life when she first meets a man. 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

0: Hi, my name's Olivia. 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
1: Circus Murgus? No, never heard of them. What do they play?

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1: It's okay, Gina. I won't put a scratch on him. Hey, this is Tula, and I can't think of anything better than Gino taking me down to Myrtle Beach in his VK Cali Fafalita for a bit of parking and eating 10 pizzas maybe and listening to the soft and sexy sounds of Gove FM. Oh no, Gino's gonna kill me.

folks, I'd like to sing a song about the American dream. 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About that special feeling we get in the cockles of our hearts. 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

with a whale skin hubcap and all leather cow interior and big brown baby seal eyes for headlights. 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You know why? Because we got the bomb, that's why. 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Russia, Germany, Romania, they can have all the democracy they want. They can have a big democracy cakewalk right through the middle of Tiananmen Square, and it won't make a lick of difference because we got the bombs, okay? John Wayne's not dead. He's frozen. And as soon as we find a cure for cancer, we're gonna thaw out the Duke, and he's gonna be pretty pissed off. You know why? Have you ever taken a cold shower? We'll multiply that by 15 million times. That's how pissed off the Duke's gonna be. I'm gonna get the Duke and John Cassavetes and Lee Marvin and Sam Peckinpah and a case of whiskey and drive down to Texas and...

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Has your other half left you? 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Well, you're not alone. 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
1: Good morning, I'm Lee Harrison. The tax office will stop accepting credit card payments following a ban on surcharges. Nelson Scott reports.
2: The Reserve Bank has scrapped card surcharges across all Visa, EFTPOS and MasterCard transactions. There's concern the move will simply force businesses to lift prices, but Prime Minister Anthony Albanese claims consumers will save at the checkout.
3: Paying bills or buying a cup of coffee, price you see is the price you pay.
2: The change has prompted the ATO to stop accepting credit card payments entirely. Andrew McKellar from the Chamber of Commerce and Industry says it's a slap in the face for small businesses who rely on credit cards to manage their cash flow.
4: It's unacceptable. It's a staggering double standard.
2: Banks are also expected to hike card fees and slash reward perks in response to the surcharge ban. Nelson Scott, Canberra.
1: The Prime Minister's dismissed the Greens as a protest movement following attacks from the minor party's new leader. David Shoebridge has vowed to replace Labor as the dominant progressive party. Senator Shoebridge claims the federal government is letting Australians down on the economy. But Anthony Albanese says the Greens are picking the wrong fight.
3: It was somewhat concerning, I think, that at a time where we see a rise of a far right-wing party, Senator Shoebridge took the opportunity to actually criticise Labor. Sounded a lot like some of the people who didn't win their seats at the House of Representatives.
1: Thousands of doctors have walked off the job across Victoria's public health system as their union held behind closed doors talks with the state government. Doctors stopped work for 4 hours yesterday afternoon, rallying on the steps of state parliament in a fight for better working conditions. Among their demands, limits on dangerously long shifts, including a maximum of 12 and a half hours. Junior Dr. Alice Mesoraki says it's ultimately about keeping doctors and patients safe.
5: It is an entirely universal experience to be rostered to work 140 hours in a fortnight as a junior doctor, to work for 7 night shifts in a row, and it is an entirely universal experience to work unrostered overtime on top of that and to not be paid for those hours that are worked. And I just think that is unacceptable in this day and age.
1: Meanwhile, a deal's been reached between the Queensland government and youth detention workers. Chloe Affleck reports.
6: After months of industrial action at youth detention centres across Queensland, an in-principle agreement has been reached between the unions and the state government. The deal will see workers receive a pay increase of 3.5% in the first year and a rise of 2.5% over the following 2 years. It also includes a retention payment for long-term employees as a way to help strengthen the system's workforce. Youth Justice Minister Laura Gerber says the breakthrough marks a significant milestone in returning detention centres to normal operations. Chloe Affleck, Brisbane.
1: And a dual British-Iranian national has been arrested in London in connection with a suspected terror plot at RAF Fairford. This is Air National News. Isaac Heaney's won the Sydney Swans Best and Fairest Award despite being suspended for the last 3 games of the season. He received the most votes from the club's coaching panel, followed by Brodie Grundy and Charlie Curnow. Fremantle General Manager of Football Joe Briady says the club has no interest in Bobby Hill. The West Australian and former Pie hasn't played an AFL game since round 21 last year due to personal issues. Hill's back training and looking to return, but Briady says he hasn't spoken with him.
7: He's obviously had a lot going on off the field, so we haven't had any discussions with Bobby or his management about coming to the club. We'll always look at everything we can with players that might make our list better and consider that as a list management group, but as it stands here now, we haven't entertained anything with Bobby.
1: Roosters back rower Angus Crichton is relishing the chance to wrap up his rugby league career on a high. The Blues forward is preparing to switch codes to play rugby union. Crichton says he'd love to repay the Roosters with a premiership.
8: I sort of came into this club as a kid and now I'm leaving as a husband and as a father, and yeah, I think we won a premiership in my first year when I came across in 2019, and then it'd be pretty fitting to win another one on Sunday.
1: And in the NBL, the Tasmanian Jack Jumpers have downed Melbourne United 84-82. Australian Independent Radio News.
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in control and take me down. You're all tied up as you should be, and I'll be cutting out naturally. Dripping beard as cold as gel, and the motherfucker's gonna go to hell. There's even more except for home. It's personal, but they need to know.

Yes, it came from outer space to fill the world with terror, to bring you unforgettable suspense. What was it? Where did it come from? Who were the all-powerful creatures it brought from outer space? And what did they want on Earth?

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1: Good morning, I'm Lee Harrison. The opposition is calling on the federal government to intervene and force the tax office to reverse its ban on credit card payments. The ATO has made the decision after the Reserve Bank axed card surcharges. Labor claims the RBA ban will save consumers over $1.5 billion, but Liberal leader Angus Taylor argues businesses will simply pass on the costs.
2: Nobody likes card surcharges, but you can't pretend that the costs have gone away because they don't appear on the receipt. If the Prime Minister really wants to bring prices down, he should focus on the thing that he can control. Bring down government spending.
1: A dual British-Iranian national has been arrested in London in connection with an alleged terror plot targeting an RAF base. Five men are on police bail after being intercepted in vans carrying petrol near the airbase, which is used by American military forces. Investigators say they're looking into all possible angles, including foreign state involvement. A man's been charged with sexually assaulting a woman in a park in Sydney's west. Police have been told a 23-year-old woman was walking through a homebush park when she was dragged into nearby bushland and attacked. A 27-year-old is due to face court today. Almost two-thirds of surveyed doctors in training say the cost of their studies has caused them stress. A new report by the Australian Medical Association suggests training colleges aren't doing enough to support the country's future medical professionals. AMA Vice President Julian Reyes says trainee experiences have remained largely unchanged over the past 5 years.
3: Really, the report was very disappointing in that it only found about 39% of trainees received any useful feedback about their exam performance, and only 44% said that they had that feedback in a timely way.
1: New research has found there's a perception gap between how people view breast cancer and how manageable the disease actually is. The data's been released by the National Breast Cancer Foundation at the start of Breast Cancer Awareness Month. Foundation Chief Executive Cleola Andres says more investment into breast cancer research is needed, with 9 people with the disease dying every day.
4: We want to continue to have that focus on improving outcomes from breast cancer and achieving the National Breast Cancer Foundation's vision of zero deaths from breast cancer.
1: In other news, the RBA says a sudden loss of confidence in artificial intelligence investments could trigger widespread market turmoil. 3 Israeli passengers will receive terrorism awards after stopping a pilot from trying to crash the plane. And SpaceX has successfully launched NASA's Crew 13 mission to the International Space Station. The launch was 3 weeks behind schedule due to repairs to a leak in the rocket's fuel system. This is Air National News. The Knights are dismissing concerns they'll struggle to back up in Sunday's NRL Grand Final against the Roosters. The Newcastle side pulled off a remarkable win over the Panthers in last week's prelim final with just 12 players. Coach Justin Holbrook asked if they can scale those same heights again.
5: What gives you the belief you can do it 2 weeks in a row?
6: Because we've already done it. All year we've faced different challenges and the boys... find a way to win.
1: Chris Fagan has fronted the cameras after confirming his retirement as Lions senior coach. He departs a decade-long stint at Brisbane as a 3-time premiership coach, rebuilding the club from cellar dwellers to one of the competition's most respected sides. The 65-year-old admitting he no longer has the drive for the responsibility and pressure that comes with the role.
7: Not a place for the faint-hearted, but I think after 10 years I owe it to my family to give them a little bit more time. I've softened a bit in my old age. I sort of like the idea of spending a bit of time with them. So that's what I'll do. I'll just say this. I'm ever so grateful that the club took a punt on me, because it was a punt.
1: And Australian captain Pat Cummins has hinted at a test comeback for all-rounder Mitchell Marsh. The Aussies start their test series against South Africa next Friday. Australian Independent Radio News.
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1: Good morning, I'm Lee Harrison. Calls are growing for the ATO to reverse its decision to stop accepting credit card payments. The move follows new Reserve Bank regulations banning card surcharges. The opposition is calling on the federal government to intervene and force the tax office to reverse course. Andrew McKellar from the Chamber of Commerce and Industry says small businesses rely on credit cards to pay the ATO.
2: They'll be waking up this morning. I think they'll be completely staggered that this is how the tax office seeks to deal with them. This is just another, I think, slap that is going to really hurt many of those small businesses.
1: Jetstar's staff are launching fresh industrial action, but the airline argues it shouldn't disrupt flights. Staff will stop carrying out so-called non-essential duties, including passenger announcements over the weekend, on top of not charging for excess baggage and seat changes. One-hour work stoppages are also planned. The eSafety Commissioner is slamming major gaming platforms, including Epic Games and Steam, for failing to protect children from online harm. A report found companies are relying on basic self-reporting rather than proactive tools to detect child exploitation and grooming. Commissioner Julie Inman Grant says tech giants need to stop forcing parents and children to police their own safety. A new secret recording has been handed to detectives investigating the Sydney Swans Pullman Hotel saga. Eddie Summerfield reports.
3: Isaac Heaney was absent from last night's Sydney Club Champion as he won his third straight Bob Skilton medal. Chairman Andrew Pridham addressing the room, stating the five players who didn't attend last night, quote, strenuously deny the allegations and they should be afforded the presumption of innocence. A fresh recording has been handed to investigators, detailing one performer's account of what happened at the Pullman Hotel. The Herald Sun reporting the more than 20-minute recording was made about a fortnight after the August 17 incident and was given directly to detectives. Four Swans players remain under investigation, while teammate Riley Bias has been cleared of wrongdoing and is being treated as a witness.
1: An Australian woman has died in Vietnam after complications from cosmetic surgery. Local authorities say the 65-year-old suffered a perforated colon shortly after undergoing multiple procedures at a Ho Chi Minh hospital. A full review has been ordered into the incident, while the Department of Foreign Affairs is providing consular assistance to her family. Three Israeli passengers will receive Presidential Heroism Awards after stopping a pilot from trying to crash their plane. The Fly Dubai service, carrying 174 passengers, including two Australians, plunged 14,000 feet after the co-pilot stabbed his captain. Israeli officials are praising the actions of the passengers and off-duty pilots who subdued the attacker and landed the plane safely. And SpaceX has successfully launched NASA's Crew 13 mission to the International Space Station. The launch was 3 weeks behind schedule due to repairs to a leak in the rocket's fuel system. The six-month mission is commanded by Jessica Watkins, who's made history as the first black woman to lead a crew into orbit. This is Air National News. Lachie Neal has thanked his teammates as he prepares to leave Brisbane bound for Collingwood. The midfielder finishing third in the Merritt Murray medal won by Will Ashcroft. Neal also paying tribute to retiring coach Chris Fagan.
4: Fags, once again, thank you for believing in me in 2018 and getting me across to the Lions. The way that you've just let me play to my strengths and haven't bashed me too much when I don't run too hard defensively. Thank you so much for all of that.
1: Isaac Heaney's declared his love for Sydney, describing the Swans as family after winning his third straight Bob Skilton medal. Heaney and the other members of the so-called Pullman Five didn't attend last night's club awards. In-form halfback Sandon Smith claims the underdog Knights won't be overawed by the occasion in Sunday's NRL Grand Final. The Newcastle number 7 says they're ready to end the club's 25-year premiership drought by beating his former team, the Roosters.
5: I'm really excited for our crew. I think nothing seemed to faze this crew. It's such a connected group, and We're really confident internally about what we can do on Sunday.
1: And Australia's preparations for the first test against South Africa have been dealt a blow. Cameron Green's in doubt due to an abdominal strain. Australian Independent Radio News.
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0: 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Ask questions, entertain the kids and enjoy yourselves at station sponsors Rio Tinto's Gove Community Day, Saturday the 24th of October. 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

The mast come crashing down and the sails ripped, and the whale that was impaled on the keel started to buck wildly. My crew of six hot German backpackers abandoned ship and left me. I was a goner. I grabbed what I thought was the EPIRB and dived in and turned it on. But I grabbed the transistor radio by mistake. Gove FM hit the airwaves. It must have been divine intervention. And what a playlist. I swam for hours, one arm holding the transistor out of the water,

0: 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That might get played now.
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0: 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Thanks to station sponsors Rio Tinto Gove.
1: Good morning, I'm Lee Harrison. Lawyers and migration agents who exploit Australia's visa system face tough new restrictions under proposed federal reforms. The Albanese government is looking to close regulatory loopholes to stop operators from charging migrants for unviable protection and student visa claims. Officials say it's part of restoring confidence in the country's migration system. The new Greens leader argues the government should have picked more of a fight with the banks as part of the ban on card surcharges. The changes, which stop businesses passing the fees they're charged by merchants onto customers, also include a lowering of the fee which is charged to the business itself. David Shoebridge says there's room to do more on the end of financial institutions.
2: You know, what's always been needed is holding the banks to account. You know, the banks who still want to pass on their costs and not only costs, make profit from, you know, someone trying to run their coffee shop, someone trying to run their small business.
1: The eSafety Commissioner is slamming major gaming platforms, including Epic Games and Steam, for failing to protect children from online harm. A report found companies are relying on basic self-reporting rather than proactive tools to detect child exploitation and grooming. Commissioner Julie Inman Grant says tech giants are leaving too much on parents and children to police their own safety.
3: And what we have found is the protections of child accounts are not on by default, to the extent they will. We were concerned that adult accounts could contact child accounts without any form of parental consent, and those adults could be parents or predators.
1: Overseas now, and executions in the U.S. state of Tennessee are being paused and an external review is being conducted after the lethal injection of death row inmate Krista Pike. The convicted murderer is in a critical condition after surviving an attempted execution. Pike's attorneys argue she's endured punishment greater than anyone else in modern U.S. death penalty history.
4: We worked very closely with her because this is an intelligent woman who knew what she wanted as far as litigation and knew what she didn't want as far as litigation. And in the hopes that she does make a recovery sufficient enough to participate in this, I would like to get her input on what she wants as well.
1: Russian forces have launched a fresh wave of drone strikes on Ukraine's capital Kyiv, hitting a school and a nuclear research facility. No injuries have been reported at the school after students safely evacuated. The nuclear reactor was shut down, sustaining no damage. And the Reserve Bank has warned Australia is increasingly vulnerable to a global financial shock if the AI investment boom collapses. In its latest stability review, the central bank cautioned that falling house prices and interest rates at a 15-year high are placing severe pressure on recent buyers. This is Air National News. Isaac Heaney's won the Sydney Swans Best and Fairest Award despite being suspended for the last three games of the season. He received the most votes from the club's coaching panel, followed by Brodie Grundy and Charlie Curnow. Fremantle General Manager of Football Joe Briady says the club has no interest in Bobby Hill. The West Australian and former Pie hasn't played an AFL game since round 21 last year due to personal issues. Hill's back training and looking to return, but Briady says he hasn't spoken with him.
5: There's obviously had a lot going on off the field, so we haven't had any discussions with Bobby or his management about coming to the club. We'll always look at everything we can with players that might make our list better and consider that as a list management group, but as it stands here now, we haven't entertained anything with Bobby.
1: Roosters back rower Angus Crichton is relishing the chance to wrap up his rugby league career on a high. The Blues forward is preparing to switch codes to play rugby union. Crichton says he'd love to repay the Roosters with a premiership.
6: I sort of came into this club as a kid and now I'm leaving as a husband and as a father, and yeah, I think we won a premiership in my first year when I came across in 2019, and then it'd be pretty fitting to win another one on Sunday.
1: And in the NBL, the Tasmanian Jack Jumpers have downed Melbourne United 84-82. Australian Independent Radio News.
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